0: Cocktail FM, Radio Frejus.
1: Yeah, I'm going to the party, but I'm not going to make friends. I need a love bar.

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For 7 years running, you've been a soldier. But better days are coming, better days are coming for you. 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
1: What now, my love? Now that you've left me, how can I feel through another day? Watching my dreams turning to ashes, and my hopes into bits of clay. Once I